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riding through 60 minutes commercial free tonight here on 106.7 The Bull. It's Colorado's new country and Brooke Taylor starting off the show tonight. If you got a song request, tap that red microphone over on the iHeartRadio app. Let me know what you want to hear tonight.

riding through 60 minutes commercial free here on 106.7 The Bull. It's Colorado's new country, and Brooke Taylor Lindsay's hanging out with us in Golden tonight. Wants to hear some Ella Langley. We'll get her playing coming up here in about 6 minutes.

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1: 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It says this: I can be changed by what happens to me, but I refuse to be reduced by it. You want to hear it again? It's on my Instagram stories. 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

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Hey, go to Kane Brown's Instagram if you haven't seen it yet. He got to feed some ostriches with his family over the weekend. The video was hilarious.

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You and three friends, Theodore at Ball Arena, and so much more. 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

To celebrate America 250 this year, McDonald's is bringing back their fried apple pies for just a limited time. 2 weeks, starting this coming Monday through the 4th of July, they're bringing them back. 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

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It's time.

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1: 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Phone calls, filing documentation, preparing insurance claims,

I love that song. Ella Langley, Be Her. It's going to be stuck in my head for the rest of the night. 106.7 The Bull. We are Colorado's new country.

0: Let's talk about you winning some concert tickets. Anybody else ready to see Rodney Atkins at the Grizzly Rose? Maybe you want to go see Eric Church at Red Rocks. You're going to want to hang tomorrow with us for more chances to win here on 106.7 The Bull.
1: I knew I'd see her around. I'd be at some party. She'd show up and I'd be walking out. 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I'd act.

while, I guess they were keeping it low-key. But now it's like these county lines closing in on me. I see them everywhere together. It's hitting a little too close to home. She's so far gone, but she didn't go far. She was

You know, I was just thinking about this here on 106.7 The Bull. Things that happen in life, like, I don't know, at concerts, and you're like, that behavior should be illegal by now. Okay, think about that. Let's chat about it here coming up on the show.

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1: I feel like we should all be able to have our own space. 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
0: Yeah, let's all just leave some elbow room.

Little Ella Langley, She's in Texas Tonight here on 106.7 The Bull, Colorado's new country. Cool if I play a little bit of new music for you? Ashley McBride, here's What If We Don't.

0: 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Jared in Commerce City has a hot take.
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Did you hear we've got a new iHeartCountry on the Verge artist, and you've probably heard her song everywhere. 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

106.7, The Bull, Colorado's new country. I told you we've got a new iHeart Country on The Verge artist, and we just love this song so much. Stella Lefty, this is Boston.

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It's Colorado's New Country, and Brooke Taylor just saying how much we appreciate you being a part of this show tonight.

106.7 The Bull. It's Colorado's new country. Dustin Lynch sending us out tonight with Easy to Love on the 11 o'clock news. I'll be back tomorrow night. I hope you have a really good rest of your evening.

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7: Well, happy Tuesday, everybody. Welcome to show number 1621. It's After Midnight. I'm your host, Granger Smith. So glad you're with me. Whatever the reason you're up right now or still up or up early, I'm just glad you're with me. I've got some good news I want to read for you coming up. I got some Nashville news with Ann Hudson. She's going to read for you. And all this here with a whole bunch of good country music all the way till the sun comes up. But it begins right here at hour number one. It's Tuesday. It's After Midnight.
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So next hour, I'm going to bring up a topic, and I want to hear from you on this. 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
1: 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We don't care. 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

0: it's Camden. I'm on my way into work now. I listen to your station every morning on my way in. I know I'm not a third shifter, but I'm a first shifter. So thanks for all you do. Thanks for playing some great songs.
1: Camden, it doesn't matter what shift you're on. 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

0: 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And what do you have for us today?
1: 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I'll explain coming up in your Nashville news next.

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1: 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Thanks for being a part of the After Midnight family.

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Old flings can create new crimes. Well, at least it did for this elderly married couple of 52 years after his wife tried to smother him. Earl's going to be here to share this dumb criminal story with us next.

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1: Okay, it was on this day that the yellow brick road led from Chicago. 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

High City. 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Thanks for staying up with After Midnight on Colorado's new country, 106.7 The Bull. Last hour, I brought up a question asking, what is one bill you would love to never have to pay again? 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

0: 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It's After Midnight on 106.7 The Bull. Next up, Ann Hudson joining us to dish out some Nashville news and what's on deck.
1: So, Granger, have you ever watched The Secret Lives of Mormon Wives? Because one of the stars is releasing a country song. I got the story coming up in your Nashville news next.

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Hey, got a new charge to add to the list of dumb criminals. This one, battery with a hoagie. Yeah, it'll make sense after Earl Dibbles explains this dumb criminal story coming up next.

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We're a late night family. And Granger Smith is the voice that keeps the night going strong. Thanks for riding with us here on After Midnight with Granger Smith.

0: Mile High City. It's Granger Smith. Thanks for staying up with After Midnight on Colorado's new country, 106.7 The Bull. Okay, I think this question is going to be all over the map, but I want to hear from you on this. 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
1: 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I'd always get kidnapped in my dreams. 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

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Last hour, I brought up this question, what is your biggest fear? 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
1: 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Love the show, buddy, and love the music. Much appreciated.
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1: Ann Hudson coming in with the latest Nashville updates. And what do you have for us today?
2: Oh, well, this is an unexpected surprise from Carrie Underwood Granger. I'll explain coming up in your Nashville news next.

was a place to go. Load a truck up, hit the dirt road. Jumped a barbed wire, spread the word. Light the bonfire and call the girls. King in the can and the Marlboro man. Jack and Jim were a few good men. Where you learn how to kiss and cuss and fight too. Better watch out for the boys in blue. And all this small town, he said, she said. Ain't it funny how rumors spread? Like I know something y'all don't know. Man, that talk is getting old. You better mind your business, man. Watch your mouth. Before I have to knock that loud mouth out. I'm tired of talking, man. Y'all ain't listening.

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Hey, thanks for sharing your Tuesday here with me on After Midnight, y'all. Before you take off and get that old day started, let me remind you, God is great and He is worthy of our praise. I'm Granger Smith, coming to y'all from the Yee Yee Farm in Central Texas. 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The link to Yee Yee Radio is in the bio of our Instagram at After Midnight Granger Smith. Thanks for hanging out.

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12: 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We'll talk about that in just a second. We got Russell Dickerson coming up, and he's talking about an artist that just showed up with a bunch of cash and just said, this is all for you, which is a cool story. So we got a really good Tuesday show. Let's get started now.
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So Hardy started his own apparel line. Guess what the name of it is? MacArthur. It's all about the great-grandfather handing down land to his grandfather, handing down land to his dad, and now he owns it. It's Hardy, Eric Church, Morgan Wallen, and Tim McGraw on The Bull.

What's up? It's Denise Plant. Jelly Roll has filed for divorce from Bunny. They're not saying why. They said it's a private matter, but it's official. 106.7 The Bull.

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Hold up. Are we going to start seeing less influencers? I'll tell you why traditional jobs are coming back in two songs on 106.7 The Bull.

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It's Denise Plant. Thanks for hanging with me on 106.7 The Bowl. Traditional jobs are back. 9 to 5. Gen Z, they're saying, hey, you know, we'd like the security of working 9 to 5 and then logging off and living your life. Meaning they don't want to have to record every single thing they do in life 24/7. It's an all-day deal for social media. So, who would have ever guessed?

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How would you like to see Eric Church at Red Rocks? Ooh, he's coming back, and we got concert tickets for you. I'll tell you how you can win in three songs. 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

Ella Langley, Be Her on 106.7 The Bull. We know you want to spend your summers going to the coolest country concerts. 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

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Red Atkins is going to be at the Grizzly Rose, and ooh, this girl's going to send you there. 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

I guess he filed last month, but everybody's waking up today shocked. Jelly Roll has filed for divorce from Bunny, his wife, after a decade of marriage. Not sure. They just say irreconcilable differences.

Breaking up was easier in the 90s. There wasn't social media, so they could, like, stalk you online. It's Denise Plant. Thanks for hanging with me on 106.7 The Bull. 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

What's up? It's Denise Plant sending you to the coolest country concerts. Two songs away, I'm going to hook you up with Rhett Atkins at the Grizzly Rose in two songs. Keep listening. It's Luke Bryan, Country, and She Knows It on 106.7 The Vol.

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1: All right, darlings, let's do this. We are hooking you up with a crazy amount of concert tickets. Kicking it off with Rodney Atkins at the Grizzly Rose. Come on, be my 10th caller now, 303-631-BULL. Caller 10 wins. 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

0: We are going crazy, hooking you up with concert tickets all summer long. It's Denise Plant. Congratulations, Ashley. You're going to go see Rodney Atkins at the Grizzly Rose.
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0: Next stop, Eric Church after 3.

SF, it's Denise Plant. And, you know, Kenny Chesney is known for his easygoing beach-loving vibes. But I was watching Bobby Bones, and he said there's a new song coming out with Grace Potter. It's intense, and it hits you in the heart. I'm excited to hear it. Now, New Country by Kenny. Carry on the Bowl.

irreconcilable differences. That's what Jelly put down when he filed divorce papers from Bunny about a month ago. Now I'm wondering, what happened? Did he lose weight? Now he's being a playa. Somebody cheat? They disagree on something? Somebody tell me. 106.7 The Ball.

gotten here, or is it just Eric Church coming to Red Rocks? I'm Denise Plant. Also, Blake coming to Cheyenne Frontier Days. We're giving those tickets away today. How you can win in two songs. Now, Ashley McBride on What If We Don't.

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Let me know your name, how you made the switch to 106.7 The Bull, all that good stuff, and we've got your chance to win. By the way, Chelsea has tickets to Blake Shelton this afternoon, right here on 106.7 The Bull.

Hey ladies, how would you like to score the ultimate girls night out? You and three of your gal pals go to Megan Maroney in a beautiful Chevy Suburban from Sunset Limos and buy a bunch of stuff at Boot Barn before the show. 106.7thebull.com.

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Well, we've got your shot in the 250K USA giveaway. 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

96.7 The Bull. I'm Johnny Wild. Not really a soccer fan, and I guess I fit in this group. 45% of Americans just really aren't that interested. Sorry, World Cup. We're exhausted from the NBA Finals.

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Hang tight. 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

Apparently, there is a conversation happening about how pickles are the pumpkin spice of the summer because you can find pickle-flavored anything. Popcorn, pretzels, protein bars, the whole thing. Pickles are 365 for me. Let's get this straight. I love pickles year-round. We are 106.7 The Bull.

We've got some good news. The Chief is coming back to Red Rocks for 3 nights. You could see Eric Church on July 6th at Red Rocks. 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Hang tight. 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

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Going to see Eric Church at Red Rocks on July 6th. 303-631-BULL. 303-631-2855. $10. 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
0: 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We are 106.7 The Bull, Colorado's new country. 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

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It's new Blake now, and let him in anyway. Hey,

Apparently, there is a conversation happening about how pickles are the pumpkin spice of the summer. 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They're not a season. 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
1: Yeah, it's too hot.
0: It is so hot this week. It'd be a good weekend to get up into the mountains. 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